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0: new song, Carry On, is about hitting the reset button in your life, no matter what you do with your life. We all got stressed with work. We all got stress with relationships. We all got stress with life. And when I first heard Carry On, it reminded me just how simple hitting the reset button can be. Hey, everybody, I'm Kenny Chesney, and are you ready for some summertime music? 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
2: 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I mean, it's such a cool song, and Eric was like, let's do it. And I was like, okay. And then I like sent it to Morgan, and he was like, I'm in. And I was like, oh my God, what is happening? And then Tim McGraw. So yeah, MacArthur is a very special one, but I also feel like I'm like, what the hell? How did I end up on this song? You know, it's a lineup of just absolute legends, so thankful for that one.
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1: Say So is a very personal and important song for us, you know, as songwriters. But it's basically just a reminder that no matter what you're going through, you don't have to go through it alone. We hope this song is successful, but at the end of the day, it's successful to us. If it changes one person's day, if it helps one person going through a tough time, climb out of that. Hey, this is Dan and Shay.
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1: Say So is a very personal and important song for us, you know, as songwriters. But it's basically just a reminder that no matter what you're going through, you don't have to go through it alone. We hope this song is successful, but at the end of the day, it's successful to us. If it changes one person's day, if it helps one person going through a tough time, climb out of that. Hey, this is Dan and Shay.
0: And this is their new song, Say So.

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2: 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I mean, it's such a cool song, and Eric was like, let's do it. And I was like, okay. And then I like sent it to Morgan, and he was like, I'm in. And I was like, oh my God, what is happening? And then Tim McGraw. So yeah, MacArthur is a very special one, but I also feel like I'm like, what the hell? How did I end up on this song? You know, it's a lineup of just absolute legends, so thankful for that one.
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2: But I got a woman.
1: 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My boys were over. It was late. And they were saying, let's go to a bar. I looked through the glass of my back window. My wife was in the kitchen cleaning and just getting ready to go to bed. I was like, oh, I could go out and be y'all's wingman, but I got a woman. I'm married, and I would much rather go in there and just chill with her. Yeah, it just came out, a song that I love. I think it's a great message, and I'm excited for the world to hear it.
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1: Good Damn is a song I wrote with my good friends Brock Berry Hill, Taylor Phillips, and a fella you might know by the name of Hardy. 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

She knows it's just about fun. It's about telling stories of girls that are just in their element, being themselves, and how us guys get wrapped up in it. And I just think it's a great song to kick the summer off and see everybody out there dancing, especially the country girls. Hey, y'all, this is Luke Bryan, and this is my new song, Country and She Knows It.

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1: Say So is a very personal and important song for us, you know, as songwriters. 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

0: We're at Country in the Park this weekend, so we missed this. The Great Folsom Snail Race.
1: What?
0: It returned to Lions Park in Folsom on Saturday after more than 20 years. It was part of Folsom's 80th birthday celebration. And I guess they just race snails and they do other snail activities.
1: Well done, Folsom.
0: Yeah. And when I saw this, I thought to myself, why do I feel like you would be oddly good at this? Like, I can see you raising a snail.
1: To race in the Folsom race?
0: To race and winning it all.
1: I think I could probably do something like that, yeah. I don't know why it's stupid that I would even say this about myself, but I feel like I could raise and harness good snails.
0: I mean, you've talked about wanting to raise other wildlife before, so it's kind of, you know, goes hand in hand.
1: I mean, you could either lure them with some greenery or you could scare them with some salt. There's a number of things that you could do with a snail.
0: You'd be scaring the snail. Like, whipping the snail, like, get it in shape.
1: The one thing you'd most certainly have to do is name it Gary. You know, that's
0: absolutely
1: fun.
0: No doubt about that.
1: Go, Gary, go!

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1: Oh, really? Are you going to do something today? Wake up with Cody and Joe.
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0: You look over and someone's maybe smiling or laughing at you.
1: Because you're jamming out to said song.
0: Who knows? Could be Rihanna, you know. Could be something that a person that looks like me would not be jamming out to.
1: Like, let's say, Ella Langley.
0: Ella Langley is perfect for that. Thank you so much.
1: I feel like a lot of guys are obsessed with her right now, yeah, to the point where there's actually a term that's been coined called Ella Fella.
0: Okay.
1: Joe is an Ella Fella.
0: I am.
1: I think we're all obsessed with Ella Langley right now.
0: Well, I like her music. I do. Whatever. Yeah. No, I love it.
1: Yeah, and she's, you know, good looking too, so there's that.
0: There is that.
1: Well, there's this debate online because this woman, a wife, shared her husband's Ella Fella themed 30th birthday party on TikTok. People are in the comments like, girl, that's so weird. Why would you do that for your husband? I mean, this is clearly a celebrity crush of his, and, you know, he would choose her over you any day of the week if he had the chance.
0: I don't know about that.
1: Truth is, the reason I wouldn't get jealous of that, because none of my exes would even have a shot with any of their celebrity crushes, so I never had to worry about that. Well, you can dream all day, dude.
0: Do any of us have a shot with our celebrity crush?
1: No.
0: You know?

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0: Sacramento.
5: Hey, girl. Oh, now. You know you got everybody looking.

0: Cody and Joe.
1: Boy, I got to tell you, I wasn't sure if my little tiny, not weighing very much body was going to be able to make it in here today.
2: You know what's so funny? I was about to say that. That was a joke I was going to crack. I was going to say, Joe, you didn't blow away this weekend.
1: I cannot believe it.
2: I know, but like half of my, you know, patio furniture and whatever else did.
1: Was your neighborhood destroyed this morning when you just driving through?
2: You come out, there's branches everywhere, trash.
1: Man, I know everyone's waking up to the same thing, but I have to tell you, I've got a beautiful redwood in my front yard. I think I've told you about it before. Probably needs to be trimmed, but every time we have one of these windstorms, I lose like three limbs out of it.
2: Yeah.
1: And I mean, it is dangerous because they're coming down. I don't have big arms, but they're every bit as big as my arm when they fall off there. So that's a solid, that's like a widow baker.
2: You know my friend Kirsty. Yeah. She lives in Midtown. A branch fell in her car and totaled it once.
1: Really?
2: Yeah, so these high winds, they're pretty serious.
1: You saw our little road coming down to the station here. I mean, there's limbs all over it. It's throwing, well, probably not in your Jeep, but in that little car I'm driving, it's throwing up debris and whatever right. on the road. You know?
2: That's funny. You're like bumping around. So it's going to be windy again today. It looks like it should die out by tomorrow, but that's just something to keep in mind. PG&E is still doing shutoffs. Thankfully, not near me, and I don't think you, Joe, in Roseville, but...
1: I am so sorry for anyone who's had to have the electric turned off. It's like, you probably are getting so sick of that.
2: Right? I can only imagine...
1: It sucks. It really does.
2: Yeah, what that must be like. But they're doing it for fire safety. It's for good reason, so...
1: Yeah. We're trying to keep those things down right now. And luckily, not that I've heard, but that we haven't had any so far. You know, keep our fingers crossed. So let's hope
2: fires?
1: That. Yeah. I mean, with this wind coming up like that and it getting a little bit dry.
2: Conditions.
1: It could get really scary.
2: Right.
1: Okay, enough about scariness. I want to tell you, this is a really cool prize for your Cody's College today. We are going to send you off to, I wish I could win this thing right now. We've got a 4-pack of tickets to go to the Western States Horse Expo. Happens June 5th through the 7th at the Murrieta Equestrian Center. I don't know where that's at.
2: It's beautiful.
1: But I've
2: only driven past.
1: That this Western States Horse Expo is awesome, dude.
2: Yeah,
1: I can't even spit it out right now. It's early in the morning. I've wanted to go to it for years. The Western States Trail that they ride the horses on is up in Forest Hill, and we ride motorcycles up there by it. So every year we all go up as a big group and sit out there in lawn chairs and watch
2: them go by.
1: And yeah, I just absolutely love it.
2: All right. So if you want to go, we got a family 4-pack of tickets for you. You just got to play Cody's College.
1: That's right.
2: You just got to beat me. 800-850-1051. 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
4: I'm Tamara Berg in the KCRA 3 Weather Center. It's Monday. Out the door, it's still gusty at times for the morning, but the winds will be easing and dying down after noon today. Expect those winds about 10 to 20 miles per hour during the afternoon. Highs today peaking in the upper 80s. Get the latest forecast on the KCRA 3 News and the KCRA 3 app.
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0: It's Cody and Joe.
1: We had Luke Bryan in town this weekend. Well, not in town, but in Elk Grove this weekend.
2: Well, yeah, but still town.
1: Close enough for us.
2: Close enough.
1: That's right.
2: Yeah, the farm tour was at Man Ranch, again, in Elk Grove, and I saw some TikToks. I saw some comments under the post that we posted about it, mm-hmm. and, you know, I know traffic was a bit of a nightmare. However, Joe and I tried warning you Thursday and Friday of last week. That's why you got to listen to Joe and I.
1: That's right. We said ride your bicycle. We said Uber, you know.
2: That's what they were trying to... Elk Grove police and the city of Elk Grove are trying to convince people to ride their bikes to alleviate some of the traffic. And Joe and I thought that was a little bit silly. I hope some people did, though.
1: I just can't imagine everybody getting all, you know, dudeed up and they got their boots and hats on.
2: They got their boots and hat on and they're just bicycling into the concert.
1: I saw somebody on a horse out there.
2: Oh, you know what? I did, too.
1: Did you see that person on a horse? I don't know if they rode it or if that was someone from the ranch or
2: you know. Probably someone from the ranch. Joe and I were not there. However, our promo team was. You can see the video on our socials at 1051KNCI. It looked like a great time.
1: They said it was huge.
2: 20,000 people, which is the size of Country in the Park.
1: It's just awesome.
2: On a small ranch in Elk Grove.
1: I mean, it's just awesome. Do you know why he had Luke Bryan come out there? The guy that owns Man Ranch, his wife passed away, and she loved Luke Bryan.
2: Aww.
1: And she always wanted to have him come out and do a show and play a show out there.
2: Did he contact Luke Bryan's team?
1: Yes.
2: And really?
1: That's how he got set up. He did that in her memory, in her honor.
2: Doesn't that make all the traffic worth it?
1: I mean, it's so much sweeter for the show, isn't it?
2: That is super sweet. I didn't know that.
1: Yeah, aww. I thought that was really, really cool.
2: That warms my heart.
1: Yeah, mine too. Yeah. Aww. I thought you might like that.
2: I really like that.
1: Yep.
2: And listen, I know the traffic was bad again. I saw TikToks about it. I saw comments. I'm that person where I cannot stand traffic outside of a concert, like after a concert, regardless.
1: Same.
2: No matter where you go, even someplace like Cal Expo or Wheatland.
1: After you're all hyped up, it's hard to go sit in the car.
2: For a long time. Yeah. I once got trapped for, what was it? It was a Zach Top show. He was opening for someone. That was like, what, 2 years ago? And I got trapped for like maybe it was even just last year, 2 hours.
1: Really?
2: Gridlocked in the back of the venue.
1: So it happens everywhere.
2: It really does, and it's the worst.
1: Yeah.
2: That's why I leave the show early.
1: Yep.
2: I mean, I'm so thankful I work in radio and get free tickets because I'm like, I'm leaving early. I don't care. I don't have FOMO anymore.
1: We get to park on the side sometimes where you can kind of get out of it.
2: You got to know where the exit is. You really got to plan the stuff, people. I know.
1: Those are the small bonuses for us.
2: Right?
1: And we look forward to it.
2: We're trying to teach you, though. We're trying to teach you our ways.
1: Absolutely.
2: Yeah.
1: So anyway, we're glad you had a lot of fun. We're sorry that it was a little bit trafficky, but, you know, you live in the learn. I bet the next time, if it does happen again, they'll have it down a little bit better.
2: And I hope it does come back. That's so cool that it happened.
1: I would love that, just for it to pop up at a different ranch like that.
2: Yeah.
1: Or the same one. It's really
2: absolutely
1: cool.
2: Right here in Elk Grove.
1: That's right.
2: All right, the ACMs were last night, and it was Ella's year. Really no surprise there, but there were some surprises. All of that in 10 minutes in your Hot National Minute. Hang tight.

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3: The ACMs were last night with Shania Twain as host, and it was Ella Langley's year. She won Songwriter of the Year, Song and Single for Choosing Texas, Musical Event of the Year with Riley Green for his song Don't Mind If I Do, and we've got one more award, Female of the Year.
4: Today I was having a strange day. I don't know what it is about awards, but I have strange days in the mornings here. And I walked right into Lainey's room, and I just got emotional, and she hugged me, wrapped me up, and started praying for me. And then all of a sudden, here comes Miranda Lambert in her little pink hat. And I would not be standing up here without just the encouragement of so many women. Kelsey, thank you so much for loving on me. Thank you to my parents for believing in me and my family for showing up and being weird as always, so it keeps me humble. Thank you, Jesus, for letting me do this for a living. Thank you.
3: Oh my gosh, so well deserved. There were some surprises, though. Parker McCollum won Album, didn't see that coming, and Cody Johnson not only won Male Artist, he won Entertainer, too.
5: Wow, cool.
3: But both very well deserved as well, though it was notable, again, that Morgan Wallen was snubbed. He didn't win a single award again, which, you know.
5: Is it ever going to happen?
3: One of these days. Miranda Lambert was in Vegas this weekend for the ACMs, just like everyone else. And the night before, so Saturday night, she was proudly posting that she was watching No Doubt at the Sphere in Vegas.
5: Cool.
3: She was tagging them and everything. And I just think it's so cool because I'm assuming she's cool now with Blake and Gwen.
5: It's what it sure seems like.
3: I mean, this is the first time that she's ever even, like, mentioned them at all. You know what I mean? So I thought that was kind of interesting, and we love to see it. And congrats to Morgan Wallen, who continues to smash records. He became the first country artist to reach 30 billion streams on Spotify, but yet isn't Entertainer of the Year.
5: Ooh.

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1: Hi, my name's Jean. I'm from Galt.
2: I'm Damien from Grass Valley.
3: I'm Debbie from Roseville, and I spell

0: It's Cody and Joe.
1: I can't believe Country in the Park was a week ago already.
2: I know.
1: Oh, my gosh.
2: Flying by right now, isn't it?
1: Yes, like this year in general. So on Friday, I was scrolling on Instagram, and I saw this post from this super cute young couple, and I told them, you have to call in. Deshaun is on the line right now. Tell us what happened at Country in the Park.
3: Got to listen to good music, good food, and then enjoyed the drinks. Right before John Party came on stage, decided to propose.
1: So did you have this plan before coming to Country in the Park? I mean, I'm assuming you had the ring.
3: So originally, because we're going to the Luke Bryan concert, I was going to plan on doing it there. I mean, she likes John Party too. So I was just like, you know, what wouldn't be best than proposing right before she gets to listen to one of her favorite artists?
1: Aww.
2: Now, you said you had the drinks were flowing. Were you sober enough to remember it? Was she sober enough to remember it the next day?
3: Yes, we both were. We weren't that drunk. Yeah.
2: No, you got to take the edge off a little bit, huh? I remember that day in my life. That was kind of...
1: It's nerve-wracking.
2: Even though you love her, you know she loves you, there's always that chance. And in the back of your mind, you're like, man, what if she does say no? I don't know, you know? You know, you're always worried about it. So I'm glad she didn't.
3: Thank you.
1: Oh, my gosh. I'm just so happy for them. I love it. Anytime we see anyone get proposed to at Country in the Park, it happens from time to time. But
2: does it?
1: It does.
2: They use
1: that
2: place as like a little launching pad. I think that's cute.
1: Yeah, I was thinking maybe there was something special about Country in the Park. We're like, we met there, and that's what I was hoping for. But he's just like, nope. I just wanted to do it. Just felt like the right time. I had this ring in my pocket.
2: I tell you what, one week after I proposed, I was a lot more yanked up than that guy is, you know? I mean, I was just running around the house like a wild man. I was just so excited.
1: That's funny.
2: Yeah.
1: They're young.
2: Yeah.
1: He needs some coffee. It's early, Joe.
2: That's exactly right. Well, I'm always like that, you know? I got engaged last night.
1: It doesn't matter if Joe just proposed or not. You're always like that. All right. Minute to win it. That's coming up at 7:25 or 7. What time do we do that?
2: Yes, we're going to do that at 7:25.
1: All right. Awesome. $1,000. If you haven't gotten yourself signed up yet, that's the first step. I don't know if you know that. KNCIFM.com. Wow.

0: It's Cody and Joe.
1: Well, if you think you can win $1,000 by answering our Minute to Win It questions, which are somewhat getting easier.
2: What do you think of this? Not really. Joe says that all the time, and it's just not true. But anyway, here's a question. Here's an example.
3: Who's the oldest person to win People's Sexiest Man Alive?
1: Did you hear that? Let me do it again.
2: Yeah, play it again.
3: Who's the oldest person to win People's Sexiest Man Alive?
2: She passed on it.
1: I cannot believe that you don't know that's Sean Connery.
2: I honestly wouldn't have known that.
1: You wouldn't have?
2: No.
1: I would have maybe thought like Harrison Ford or something like that.
2: Yeah.
1: You know? One of those dudes.
2: Yeah, that's a pretty good guess.
1: If you think you know what may be the answer to a Minute to Win It question.
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2: Marianne in Rancho Murrieta, do you know why we're calling you?
3: Yeah, because you want to see if I'm smart or not.
4: That's exactly it.
2: Well said.
4: All right, it's Minute to Win It for $1,000. 10 questions inside 60 seconds.
3: Okay, let's get it done.
4: The clock will start after Joe asks his first question.
3: Okay,
2: here we go. What does a male penguin gift a female penguin to get her to mate with him?
3: Male penguin. A hen? I don't know. Maybe for like, I don't know.
2: Incorrect. What's the highest grossing holiday movie of all time? It's a Christmas movie.
3: Home Alone.
2: What was Walt Disney afraid of?
3: I don't know. Himself? He was afraid of mice.
2: What is banned in Florida after 6 p.m.?
3: Let's see. Banned Florida, 6 p.m. I would say, I don't know, pass.
2: If you lift a kangaroo's tail off the ground, what happens to it?
3: It tips over.
2: Incorrect. A cross between...
4: Time. She got one incorrect.
2: Okay, one was a pebble or a rock. They always gift a little rock.
4: It's so cute. So she passed on four.
2: What is banned in Florida after 6 p.m.? It is passing gas.
3: Oh, well.
4: I would have never gotten that.
2: Don't do it after you eat dinner. If you lift the kangaroo's tail off the ground, what happens to it? It cannot hop.
4: Oh, all right. And that's where we ended.
2: And that's where we stopped.
3: Oh, well, that was fun. Thank you.
2: You're welcome, Marianne.
4: And if it's okay with you, we'll put your name back in the hat and we may call you again.
3: Okay, I'll be smarter the next time.
2: No, don't even worry about it.
4: Aw, if you think you're smart and you want to win $1,000, get yourself signed up, kncifm.com. And then we have Eric Church tickets at 7:30. 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

to win. 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

0: It's Cody and Joe.
1: What is going on with Davis lately?
2: What's going on in Davis?
1: Yeah, when I think of mountain lion or bear sightings, I'm not thinking Davis. But on Friday, believe it or not, there was a young bear sighting on UC Davis's campus. Like, actually on campus.
2: Oh, really?
1: And just a day or two before that, there was a mountain lion spotted on the outskirts of town on a bike trail. And since people walk and bike a lot in Davis, residents are being urged to use caution and be alert.
2: I got to tell you what, I would freak out if I saw a mountain lion on the trail.
1: You're not kidding me. I'm a hiker and I like to hike alone a lot. I shouldn't admit that, but it's true. And that is my biggest fear, is running into a mountain lion. Now, I've run into bears before on trails before, and for whatever reason, they don't mind me. They keep it pushing. They keep moving. But a mountain lion, I mean, there's just no defense. I would die.
2: I got to tell you, it's one of the scariest things I can think of. We have to touch back on you and bears. Cody is like a
1: bear whisperer.
2: She's almost like Goldilocks, to be honest
1: with
2: you.
1: Even when I go to Tahoe, I see like five bears, I swear.
2: She grew up around them. She's seen them where she was hiking back home.
1: Not really.
2: Did we have them in Pennsylvania?
1: No, we had black bears up there, but like more towards the Poconos, not really where I was living.
2: Oh, I thought they were where you were at as well.
1: Not really.
2: You could see them when you were hiking there. But she sees them here, and she's seen a bunch of them.
1: Yeah.
2: And I have never even seen a bear out in the wild.
1: Really?
2: No, not yet.
1: I was surprised by that.
2: I know. Never yet. But mountain lions, I've seen signs of. Do you know where Lassen County is?
1: I am. Yeah.
2: Is it up north?
1: It is north, yeah.
2: Okay, there's a sheriff there, this is terrifying, that has just declared mountain lions an imminent threat in a little rural neighborhood there in Lassen County. He said, we need help. We've got five or six of them that are up there patrolling this little neighborhood, and they're taking pets, and it's like a problem. They got to get them out of there.
1: Oh, my gosh, that scares me so bad.
2: You know how they do it? They get a guy that comes in with, like, coon dogs. And they let them out where these mountain lions are. And this guy and these dogs will chase these mountain lions far, far, far away from where they're at and tree them, scare these lions, and then hopefully they don't come back to where they're at. But it's like a human being and some dogs that get these things out of there.
1: That's crazy.
2: That's terrifying, ain't it?
1: But also, I mean, if that's the only line of defense that we have, we got to try something.
2: They say you got to yell loud. They say you got to make noise. They say you got to try to be bigger than the mountain lion.
1: And don't you want to look at them? Like, you never want to turn your back to them, isn't that?
2: Yeah, and never turn your back and run, because then they think it's like a prey type situation.
1: Right, which, oh my gosh, it scares me so bad, because that's what I would do.
2: I know there's hunters and hikers that have encountered them that is probably listening right now that have seen one before. I mean, it just terrifies. You know how you're walking along, you're on a trail, and you can smell that a cat's been there. It's like marked its territory, and immediately a human being goes, I want nothing about this place. I hope it works in reverse. So if I'm walking down the trail and I encounter a mountain lion,
1: and you inevitably relieve yourself,
2: I would mark my territory right where I'm standing, and I'm hoping
1: fear.
2: That scares the cat too.
1: Oh my gosh. Ah! Hey, you never know. Whatever works, you got to try whatever you got. Oh my gosh. There's a red flag warning in the Sacramento region today, not just when it comes to dating. And we'll have that for you in 10 minutes on KNCI.

0: It's Cody and Joe.
1: Are your allergies acting up like ours are? Joe and I are both sniffling today from all that wind yesterday.
2: It's crazy right now, man.
1: Oh my gosh, I went out and it was pretty scary. Branches were down, trash cans spilled over, my hair was ruined. And today is going to be much better.
2: I love you, man. You're the absolute best.
1: I just looked it up. Expect moderate gusty winds today. And because of it, there is a red flag warning in place in our region until 8 p.m. tonight. Wind plus dry conditions, if you don't already know, causes fire. Mm-hmm. This isn't the time to mow or throw cigarette butts on the ground. Be extra cautious of sparks.
2: Say that first part again. This is the time to what?
1: To mow.
2: Okay, thank you. I just want to make sure because I got about knee-high, maybe waist-high grass in the backyard.
1: Joe is always mowing his lawn, and he's always looking for an excuse not to.
2: Yeah, there we go.
1: And you got it, Joe.
2: Got a red flag warning. No lawn mowing today, ladies and gentlemen.
1: And speaking of red flag warnings, got another bad date coming up. Perfect timing. We're going to hear from Ken and Rockland. That's in about 10 minutes on KNCI. Hang tight.

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0: You could call it traumatic. You could even call it a bit psychotic. Yep, I'm talking about dating in Sacramento.
1: It's time for Cody's Red Flag Warning.
2: Ken and Rockland's bad day is proof that you shouldn't be judgmental, especially if you can't back it up. That will make sense soon. So you met this girl on Bumble. You went back and forth on plans, but you finally met up, right?
3: We ended up meeting up for some coffee, and it's going pretty well. Typical small talk. And then she goes, "Where'd you get your undergrad?" And that question kind of sets the bar pretty high for a guy that didn't go to college. And so when I told her that I went to tech school and straight into the workforce, she gets her phone out of her purse and then starts texting. And I can clearly see what she's saying. Didn't even go to college.
4: What?
3: Then she's like hitting that exclamation key as hard as she can, dents the phone. She ends up putting her phone away, and then she said, "Well, that's okay. Not everybody's capable of going to college."
2: No, are you kidding me?
3: I got up and I said, "All right, I guess we're gonna leave." And she follows. I started walking towards my car, and I didn't want to be rude, and I asked her where she parked, and she's like, "Oh, I took the bus. I don't have a driver's license."
2: Hold on. She was judging you for not going to college, but she doesn't have a driver's license?
4: That's wild.
2: I'm judging now. I'm judging her, and I hope you judged her too, Ken. We'll hear the rest of his story in 10 minutes.

0: Flag.
1: Now, Cody's red flag warning.
2: Ken and Rocklin met up with this girl for coffee, and it started with small talk, like most dates do. And then she asked, where did you get your undergrad? And he says, well, I actually went to tech school. Now, keep in mind, he has a good job. He makes good money, but he watches her get out her phone, and he can clearly see her texting a friend, didn't even go to college, with a bunch of exclamation points. He realizes this isn't going anywhere, so he tells her, you know, we can wrap this up. But he's a gentleman, and he offers to walk her to her car, and that's when she says, well, I didn't drive here because I don't have a driver's license. Oh, my gosh. How did you handle this, Ken?
3: So keep in mind, we're both in our early 30s, and I took my phone out, and I'm holding it at an angle that she can, like, clearly see. I'm not even trying to hide it at this point. I'm like, doesn't even have a driver's license.
2: Yes. Yeah,
0: awesome.
3: And oh, I put my phone away, and I was like, you know what? That's all right. You know, not everyone's capable of driving. And I said goodnight, and I walked right to my car.
2: As you should, leave her right where she belongs.
3: Oh, you didn't even go to college. You're so underneath me. Like, no, don't be that way. I can't believe there's people out there like that, but they find their way to me somehow.
0: Did you ever see her again?
3: No, I don't take the bus.
2: Oh, my gosh.
0: Yes.
2: I wouldn't say she's five flags. I mean, it's not the worst I ever heard, but it's still bad. And, Ken, I'm on your side. So you know what? Five flags.
0: Oh, man. All right. If you have a bad date story, we would love to hear it.
2: Yes, we would.
0: Reach out on our social.

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1: You don't need training to hear it. 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

0: It's Cody and Joe.
1: Memorial Day weekend is this weekend. We just have to get through the work week. If you didn't know or you needed the reminder, it feels early this year, doesn't it?
2: It does feel early this year.
1: Yeah, but it's coming, a three-day weekend. Woo-hoo! And we're doing something really cool on KNCI that we've done in years past. We want to honor military members. If there's anyone who served that you want to shout out, all you got to do is download the KNCI app, use the call-in feature at the bottom. Just let us know your name, where you're from, and the service member you want to honor. 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
2: They're really cool to hear them too. 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
2: And again, the number is
1: 800-850-1051. And thank you.

0: 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Say, hey, Alexa, play KNCI.
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0: It's Cody and Joe.
1: The ACMs were last night, and I think Prime got it right. I saw about half of the show. I still plan on watching more of it today. It was pretty good. And even though Morgan Wallen was noticeably snubbed again, I'm really happy for the artists who won, starting with Ella Langley, who took home 5 awards, so well-deserved, including Female, where she got really emotional and took the time to mention other women who encouraged her.
2: Today, I was having a strange day. I don't know what it is about awards, but I have strange days in the mornings here. And I walked right into Lainey's room, and I just got emotional, and she hugged me, wrapped me up, and started praying for me. And then all of a sudden, here comes Miranda Lambert in her little pink hat. And I would not be standing up here without just the encouragement of so many women. Kelsey, thank you so much for loving on me.
1: So good. And she was crying. And there was a few surprises, like Parker McCollum, who won Album of the Year. And he shouted out his wife. I loved this.
3: Halle Ray, my beautiful wife, who is so pregnant right now. They ought to give you one of these with your name on it for what you've done to my life and to anything that I'm involved in is better because of you. I love you.
1: Oh, my gosh. And for Male and Entertainer of the Year went to Cody Johnson.
4: Wow.
1: Again, so well-deserved, just a little bit surprising, that's all. And you can still stream this on Prime, which I do plan on later today. Oh, and I saw that Ella Langley, she actually set a record for the most wins in a year by a single artist.
4: Cool.
1: 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Wouldn't pay.

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1: Good damn, Brantley Gilbert.
3: Girl, you look good. Damn.
1: Gary Steven Wilson Jr.

0: It's Cody and Joe.
1: If there's something I know a lot about, it's getting my vehicle stuck. I've done it many times. I've almost done it to everyone I've ever had. But I've never driven to California's end of the world sign.
2: It's the end of the world?
1: End of the road, end of the world, end of the... It's 29 Palms.
2: Okay.
1: There's a sign that they drive out to. It probably says, I think, California's end of the road.
2: Okay.
1: And you drive all the way out. You get out to the end of it. It's like somewhere out in the desert, and it's, you know, sandy. People keep going out there to take pictures, and they get their car stuck.
2: Oh, my gosh.
1: So they drive all the way out there. They got to have somebody come out and rescue them because they get their car buried.
2: Okay.
1: That's not the funniest thing. As I'm looking up cars that get stuck, somewhere on a beach down south in L.A., there's a Cybertruck. All right, and it's buried up to its axles, and you can see it in the picture. It's got two pieces of wood underneath each back tire.
2: To try to get it out.
1: They're hoping they can kind of back up on it.
2: And it's stuck in sand, right? So it's on a beach?
1: Any vehicle could get stuck like that.
2: True.
1: This happens to be a Cybertruck.
2: Okay, which, you know, people love making fun of, so.
1: And there's a mom who's on vacation with her family in a Toyota Sienna minivan that pulls them out.
2: No way.
1: Yeah.
2: A minivan pulling out a Cybertruck?
1: Yes.
2: That doesn't help their image at all.
1: And she did it with zero difficulty, dude. Hooked it right up and said, bup, bup, bup. Out
2: Let's
1: comes the truck.
2: Go. Never underestimate a mom.
1: It's unbelievable. What I wouldn't do to see something like, where's that Sienna at when I needed her?

0: I learned by scrolling on TikTok just now that there were not one, but two girl fights at Luke Bryan's Saturday night in Elk Grove.
1: Really?
0: I'm sorry, but there's not a single Luke Bryan song that warrants that kind of behavior. But I'm sure it was over pushing or stepping on toes or whatever else. That's usually what it is about. But you know what? I don't think we had any fights at Country in the Park this year.
1: You know what? If they did, I didn't see any.
0: Not that I saw.
1: No, I did not see it at all.
0: It does happen from time to time. I mean, this is just a thing that happens at concerts, unfortunately.
1: Have you seen some good ones out there?
0: Yes. Pat and Tom have, too, in the past.
1: Yeah. I mean, so, you know.
0: I feel like I never witnessed them.
1: I'm not saying that people should get into a fight every now and again, but there's, you know, if you can witness one every now and then, you know.
0: It's kind of fun. Just kidding, as long as nobody gets hurt.
1: That's right. That's exactly right.
0: Just kidding.
1: I learned that Robin Hood is real. And I'm going to tell you why. Somebody was out searching with a metal detector, and they found a ring from the Sheriff of Nottingham.
0: Okay.
1: Okay? So if the Sheriff of Nottingham is real, Robin Hood is real.
0: I don't even know who that is. Sheriff and not...
1: You don't know who Robin Hood is?
0: Well, I know who Robin Hood is.
1: That's the sheriff. That was after Robin Hood. That's the Sheriff of Nottingham.
0: Oh, okay.
1: His arch enemy. That's the guy that was always chasing him around and he was trying to hide from. That's the Sheriff of Nottingham.
0: Got it. So wait, this ring was from that guy?
1: Yeah. Yeah, it was from the Sheriff of Nottingham.
0: Hold on. Is like Robin Hood real?
1: That's exactly
0: like
1: what
0: these are real people?
1: So you're coming to terms with what I came to terms with about 10:30 in the p.m. last night. Yes.
0: Oh, my gosh.
1: He robbed from the rich and gave to the poor, and he was a real man.
0: I thought that was just a made-up story.
1: I think we all did.
0: Yeah. Well, that's what I also learned today.
1: There you go. You think all those guys with metal detectors are nerds, and they're proving stuff. I love that. All right. Thank you so much for hanging out with us, guys.
0: Yeah,
1: we had a lot of fun
0: with you.
1: We will talk to you tomorrow. Have a great rest of your day.

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2: I'm Tamara Berg in the KCRA3 Weather Center. It's Monday. Out the door, it's still gusty at times for the morning, but the winds will be easing and dying down after noon today. Expect those winds about 10 to 20 miles per hour during the afternoon. Highs today peaking in the upper 80s. Get the latest forecast on the KCRA3 News and the KCRA3 app.
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Happy Monday. It's Jared Marshall checking in. Getting you to see the Chief and Church all this week. Another shot of the week coming up.

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0: 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Is it time to get back on the horse? New Country 105.1 KCI, Jared Marshall. Well, there are five major things you need to consider before dating after a breakup. I'm going to share with you what those things are in about three songs on KCI Hangout.
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Was definitely expecting Morgan Wallen to walk away with Entertainer of the Year last night at the ACMs, and it would have been well-deserved. 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

People always ask, who's on your Mount Rushmore of country artists? Eric Church. He is on my Mount Rushmore. And he is going to be at Lake Tahoe Amphitheater, Caesars Republic, July 16th. We're getting you

0: when we roll commercial free at noon, it would remind me to eat something for lunch. But I always forget, and I get so hungry when people call me from the drive-thru. 105.1 KNCI, Emily and Lincoln sitting in the Chick-fil-A drive-thru picking something up.
1: I'm actually getting lunch for an office right now.
0: 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Are you treating everyone?
1: No, it's the doctor's card.
0: Oh, so. The doctor's paying for it?
1: Yeah.
0: Well, in that case, pick

0: opening song, Carry On, is about hitting the reset button in your life. 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We all got stress with relationships. We all got stress with life. And when I first heard Carry On, it reminded me just how simple hitting the reset button can be. Hey, everybody, I'm Kenny Chesney, and are you ready for some summertime music? 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

You want to see Eric Church? He's going to be at Lake Tahoe Amphitheater, Caesars Republic, July 16th. And we got your tickets all this week right here on New Country 105.1 KHCI. Hang out. I got a keyword for you to text in and win in about 3 songs. 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You can be our next one right here on New Country 105.1 KHCI.

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here at Caesars Republic on July 16th. 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You have until the end of this hour to get that keyword in. Then your next chance.

I hope you enjoyed the cooler temperatures over the weekend because it's just going to start getting warmer. New Country 105.1 KNCI, 85 today. And then starting tomorrow through the rest of the week, we're going to highs in the low to mid 90s. It's KNCI.

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4: 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I mean, it's such a cool song, and Eric was like, let's do it. And I was like, okay. And then I like sent it to Morgan, and he was like, I'm in. And I was like, oh my God, what is happening? And then Tim McGraw. So yeah, MacArthur is a very special one, but I also feel like I'm like, what the hell? How did I end up on this song? You know, it's a lineup of just absolute legends, so thankful for that one.
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one of the people yesterday had to pick up your yard because of all the high winds? New Country 105.1 KNCI, it's Jared Marshall. Had to pick a tree branch out of my pool. That was fun. It's KNCI.

0: Ryan and Rancho Cordova hanging out with us on New Country 105.1 KTI. It's Jared Marshall. We're rolling commercial free, but are you okay?
1: Yeah, I'm good.
0: Because it sounds like you're about to cry.
1: Just at work, so being quiet.
0: Diane, it's okay. I know a lot of people that cry at work on a Monday. I just finished up a good, ugly cry myself.
2: Yeah.

0: Ryan and Rancho Cordova hanging out with us on New Country 105.1 KTI. It's Jared Marshall. We're rolling commercial free, but are you okay?
1: Yeah, I'm good.
2: Because it sounds like you're about to cry.
1: I'm just at work, so being quiet.
0: Diane, it's okay. I know a lot of people that cry at work on a Monday. I just finished up a good, ugly cry myself.
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Jackson. It was good. I actually really enjoyed the ACMs last night. New Country 105.1 KNCI. It's Jared Marshall. Ella Langley, big winner. No surprise there. It's Cody Johnson, too. Entertainer of the Year. Yeah, congratulations to both of them and all the winners.

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1: On a first date, where you go can be nerve-wracking. 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So I'm going to share with you some places you should go on a first date, according to a dating expert.
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First date can say a lot when it comes to a relationship, but it doesn't have to be stressful. It's New Country 105.1 KNCI. It's Jared Marshall. Try some of these places. Try someplace fun. Have a picnic, maybe a bookstore, the park, and finally, coffee shop. On a personal note, if it's that time of year, I recommend Christmas lights. Arguably my best first date ever.

My favorite country songs are usually sung by Eric Church. And you can see Eric Church. He's going to be Lake Tahoe July 16th. Another shot to win tickets coming up at 3 o'clock. Another keyword of Texan win right here at KNCI.

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0: Cassidy and Galt hanging out with New Country 105.1 KNCI. It's Jared Marshall. Where are you headed?
1: I am almost to the gym.
0: Ooh, in the middle of the day. Taking a personal day?
1: No, actually. I work from home, so I just go whenever I
0: want. Look at you, Cassidy, living the dream. And make sure to keep 105.1 KNCI in your ears while you're working out. We're a great spotter, especially when you're doing squats.
1: Yeah.

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Say, hey, Alexa, play KNCI. 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Huh?

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Tomorrow morning at about 6:25, Cody's College for your shot to win. New Country 105.1 KNCI. But you get a little advantage this afternoon with AJ when Joe checks in about 4:45. He's going to give you the answer to two of the questions.

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1: I knew I'd see her around. 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

0: three songs. My boy AJ, he has got another keyword for your shot to text in and win. 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He's got that keyword for you. 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

$1,000 to start your morning off with Cody and Joe. It's 7:25 with Cody and Joe's $1,000 Minute to win it right here on KNCI. It's AJ. If you think you have what it takes to answer 10 questions in 60 seconds, here's what you need to do. 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And you could be on the show trying to win your way to $1,000.

0: 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Southwest Airlines has now added a few more items to their banned list on planes.
1: In Travel Smart, Southwest Airlines has now banned humanoid robots from flying in the cabin or as checked baggage.
0: Yeah, you heard that right. No more humanized robots. Oh, but wait, there's more.
1: The carrier says passengers can no longer bring human or animal-like robots on board, regardless of size or purpose.
0: And also the animal robots. They put that out there, too. And, you know, this is happening because somebody has already tried doing this. We have officially arrived in the future.

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3: Brandon Lake teaming up with the new ACM Entertainer of the Year as of yesterday, Cody Johnson. This is When a Cowboy Prays. Hangs his

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1: Big night for the ACM Awards last night in Vegas. 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I'm AJ. Ella Langley picked up a handful of awards, including Single of the Year for Choosing Texas. And as we know from Miranda Lambert being here just over a week ago for KNCI's Country in the Park, she played a huge part in that song becoming a single.
2: I already said things. Now I'm going to let Miranda Lambert say something.
3: Oh, all those were dang good songs, y'all. Thank you so much. This is my 20th ACM this year. I

So when it comes to grocery store desserts, there is one item specifically in the cake section that stands higher than any other dessert. Sioux Country 105.1 KNCI, it's AJ McGuire. According to chefs, Costco's vanilla cake is the best grocery store cake you can buy. See, and I wish that I could go out, stop by Costco in Roseville on the way home and pick one up. But unfortunately, our four boys in the McGuire house, it's like blood in the water with sharks when anything sweet crosses the threshold of the house. It doesn't last long. So now the kids ask, why is mom and dad eating the groceries in the car? It's hard.

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day, Potts Farm was a place to go. 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

0: Girl.
1: Jelly Roll was up for Entertainer of the Year along with many other superstars at the ACM Awards last night, but it ultimately went to Cody Johnson, which still, I think, surprised a lot of fans. Thinking it was finally going to go to Luke Combs, so did I, after 7 years of being nominated. I'm AJ, it's KNCI.

July 16th, Eric Church, Lake Tahoe Amphitheater at Caesars Republic. Let's get you out there. Coming up 5 o'clock, that is your next time to win your way in. I've got your keyword to text so you can make some memories up in Tahoe. How about a road trip from KNCI?

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2: Joe checking in from Cody and Joe with a couple of answers for Cody's College. I'm AJ. But first, dude, it is go week. I'm finally moving the family here this weekend.
3: I know. Are you so excited?
2: I'm so stoked, man. It's been almost 6 months since I've had my family with me, so really excited. School's out, so we can finally move them. But I'll tell you what I am not excited about, and that is filling up a 70-gallon diesel tank on a moving truck.
3: Oh, dude.
2: Over Memorial Day weekend.
3: Oh, I didn't think about that. Almost every friend I have drives a diesel truck, too. So it's just like, you know, it's just absolutely killing them.
2: Dude, we're looking at like $500 a tank.
3: I'm going to tell you what, you're going to have to hope for a tailwind.
2: Yes.
3: Blow from behind, baby.
2: I'm going to put up some sails, man. I just got to get to that Donner Pass, and then we can just coast down.
3: Oh, man. I wish you the best of luck, my friend, because I got to tell you, I have moved so many times in my life. And then because I'm still friends with my ex-wife, I've helped her move so many times. I feel your pain a small bit. Well, I don't have a family as large as yours. I can't even imagine what that's going to entail.
2: Well, again, the positive thing is we'll all be here finally. So in the meantime, though, Cody's College 6:25, five answers. Why don't we go ahead and let you reveal two of those answers from the cheat sheet to help somebody beat or tie Cody. Tomorrow, there is Western States Horse Expo tickets up for grabs, kicking off June 5th.
3: I would love to go to this thing. You know how much I love horses. They're like humans.
2: They really
3: so
2: are.
3: Cool.
2: Incredible.
3: Okay, so I will help someone out. Answer number one is their tongues.
2: Their tongues, okay. And what's number two?
3: Applesauce.
2: Applesauce.
3: Mm-hmm.
2: Okay. Their tongues and applesauce are two of the five answers you need for 6:25 tomorrow for Cody's College with Cody and Joe.
3: It sounds so crazy when you hear someone else say it.
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Just when you thought we were done giving you tickets for experiences, yeah, we're not slowing down. 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You are two songs away from winning your tickets.